0: now.
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stretches further with GT Providors. So tasty and fresh, it's like you've picked them straight from the vine. 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In the Tuggerah Business Park on Teamster Close. So-

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0: have found your mechanic. The husband and wife dynamic duo of Gemma and Chris, together and now and forever, your very own mechanic. 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
2: Every cartoon nightmare became reality for a 20-year-old on Glenelg Beach in Adelaide. It is like being at Cottesloe, right? It is their most popular beach.
3: Yeah, Glenelg.
2: One everybody goes to.
3: Backwards, this?
2: It's Glenelg, Sean, well pointed out.
3: Oh.
2: She got stuck in quicksand and the tide was rising. She was getting really cold and she didn't know how she's going to get out.
3: Well, because I watched a YouTube tutorial
2: on how to get out
3: of quicksand. I've just quickly had a look. Immediately lean back or lie flat to distribute your body weight.
4: Okay.
3: Gently wiggle your legs to introduce water into the sand.
2: Don't frantically thrash around.
3: In quicksand, move slowly. It's essentially that.
2: Yes.
4: Well, you got no choice, have you?
2: No, but it's most people thrash because you would think I'm strong enough to beat this. Mm. You're not.
4: And then I'm not sure.
3: Maybe anyone could beat quicksand. Sure.
4: Oh, yeah, mate. Did you know
3: quicksand?
2: Nicole's in Valdivers. Hi, Nick.
5: Hello.
4: Hey,
2: all right,
4: Nick.
2: Nicole, tell us who got stuck. What happened?
5: So my son, who's now 11, was 2 at the time. We were potty training. I thought that I would be the smart mum and get the potty that has a little insert in the middle.
2: Yes.
5: So I didn't have to clean the entire potty every time.
4: Yes. Oh, yeah?
5: I just had my second child and wasn't fully paying attention. Sort of finished with the potty. He'd taken the insert out.

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2: I'm really into this Kylie documentary. It's on Netflix. It's a three-part series. I'm nearly finished the third episode. But I just want to do a deep dive into one little section of it, and then I'm not going to tell you anything else about the documentary because I'll give too much away.
3: Okay.
2: So this is about Kylie and Nick Cave's relationship. So Nick Cave was that grungy, you know, unhappy, angry Nick Cave and the Bad Seeds musician.
3: Yeah.
2: And this is, and he for some reason became fascinated by Kylie.
4: Whenever I saw her on the TV, there was something about her that I liked. I didn't sit around and listen to her records or anything. I wasn't like a fan, but there was something that I recognized in her that I responded to.

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2: We're talking about whether or not you rate yourself as a cook. Now, I know you rate yourself, Clint Stanaway.
3: Yeah, I quite like it as well. I really enjoy it.
4: I'm the same. When we have holidays, I will get the kids to bed at night and then start cooking a risotto at like 8 p.m.
2: See, I find that weird.
4: No, because then it's...
2: Why don't you cook that for the whole family?
4: No, because like...
2: Because he just goes and puts everyone to bed and then cooks for one.
4: But it's more just like, that's my time.
3: What do they get? Tin spaghetti?
4: No,
3: then
4: just
3: get a nice risotto.
2: And he's having truffle risotto.
4: No, just like it's my time. I can tune out, pour a nice glass of wine.
2: A lot of people do find
3: therapeutic
2: cooking quite therapeutic. Mm. My Paul does the same. He loves it because it's one of the only times he's not working. He's got his phone down. He's
4: and we chat.
2: I love it. We sit in the kitchen and chat.
4: I'm a one pot person. At the end, all that's left to wash up is the pot I'm serving it from.
3: Just quickly, and the deep satisfaction you get from like nailing a home cooked meal is unbelievable.
2: Yeah,
3: it just tastes even better.
2: I'm going to put my hand up and say I'm not a good cook.
3: Mm.
4: What about baking?
2: I also don't find it therapeutic. I find it incredibly stressful.

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Yeah, I keep many females longing for a chance to win my heart with SEX and plenty.